0: hold for info.
1: Jesus.
0: A103, I'm going to be en route to Hillsborough Hospital to speak with the individual. Can you assign a field report for information? I'm being told the subject's severe to 96.
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0: Nicholas surrounding the ambulance. Nicholas surrounding the ambulance. Your name for a transfer. Granville area to Memorial. 56-year-old male. Perforated colon. Attention, Nicholas Bell, the ambulance. Nicholas Bell, the ambulance. Your name for a transfer. Crumble area to Memorial. 56-year-old male. Perforated colon. Time of page 1917. McKesson County, clear. Yeah, traffic, go ahead.
1: All right, 46. I acknowledge that transfer. Cross by the lakeside.

0: 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Go ahead. 5944 will be en route to the transfers from Anderson. We have one crew available.
1: 10-4.

0: fire alarm at 1501 West Ireland Avenue. In Litchfield. Litchfield Fire, you need to respond to a fire alarm at 1501 West Ireland Avenue. In Litchfield, now and clear, 1949.
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0: Hey, Susan Rao. Hey, 16, same traffic.
1: Caller advised the subject's now advising he was hit by a vehicle. The suspect vehicle did turn around, and now they're taking off westbound, I believe. Stand by.

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1: 10-4, could you go ahead and have EMS aides to check on the individual on site?
0: Affirmative.

0: just got hit by the door, and he does not want an ambulance.
1: Yeah, of course. Still go ahead and have him respond and get a signed refusal.

Attention, Prairie Land Ambulance, Gerard Rescue, Prairie Land Ambulance, Gerard Rescue, you are needed to respond. 19362 Wilder Road, Gerard, 19362 Wilder Road, Gerard, for a male subject that was hit by a door, needs checked out.

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You are needed to respond to the area of 19362 Wilder Road, Girard. 19362 Wilder Road, Girard. For a male subject that was hit by a...

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1: Being all on scene, we've got a large commercial structure, nothing shown from the exterior. Not seeing any employees. We'll be out investigating it along with command.

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1: Route with two.
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0: We'll be en route with 2.
1: 42001.
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911, 801. We've gained access to the building. Searched everywhere. I have not found any evidence of any smoke or fire. It is very dusty in the plant area. We try to reset on the alarm. It's currently in the ready mode. However, we have obviously set off the burglar alarm as well. Don't have code access to that.

0: Golden Flight on the 3 and 7. Hey, 103 info. I'll be clear hospital. I'm going to be en route to 302 North Stewart in Witt. 302 North Stewart in Witt for a follow-up. You can attach 970 to that as well. Get en route with me.
1: 3, confirming 302 North Stewart, Witt. Your traffic is a little broken.
0: 10-4, that's correct.

attention, spot and ambulance, you need to respond, 902 West Henry, 902 West Henry Street, Staunton. 61-year-old female who's fallen, cannot move, title page 2008, Macoupin County Clerk.

0: Were you able to make contact with the key holder?
1: That's affirmative. He's on his way to the facility.
2: Fifty-9:45. Go ahead.
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0: 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I'm going to be heading back to the woods to check the area for that truck.
1: 10-4.

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0: Building with him. We got a good reset on the fire alarm panel. 810, 816 will be in service. 801 is terminating command.
1: Terminating command, 2030.

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1: B-Boy, clear for 8017, white 2005 Dodge pickup.

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1: 45 is going to be transporting one non-emergent to St. John's.

I just got a suspicious activity call on Millwood. Callers advising a 21 to know if there was any violations.

on Mars 2 on Litchfield Highway. This is 2047. We have 4 POB, we'll call an hour 45, I guess, en route to St. John's, and dispatch number 286.

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0: Brownsville 97, you have traffic. Good.
1: Pedestrian, I-55 southbound, Route 62. I-55 southbound, Route 62. Report of a subject walking on the white line covered in a white

0: Road, south of Wolf Road, 2 mile south of Wolf, just south of Mount Olive. 1017 advised no injuries. They don't think the vehicle is drivable, but he does not have a tow preference. Deer is also going to need to be dispatched.
1: 10-4.

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1: 10-4.

0: 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Montgomery County advised a deputy met up with him and gave him a ride to the Shell off of Illinois 108.
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0: 10-4.

708K Lane, 708K Lane, Staunton. 61-year-old female. Back pain and cannot feel her leg. 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Time of page 2140. 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
2: Collinsville, X-111, traffic stop. Traffic stop, Highway 15 at M.L. Burgard Road, St. Clair County. Highway 15, M.L. Burgard Road, St. Clair County. Maroon Chrysler Sebring, Maroon Chrysler Sebring. 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

0: I'll be 10-8. All of you has a vehicle. You can show me around the smoker hill.
1: 10-4.
2: You referenced that domestic. So we can knock out any units heading that way.
3: That's affirmative. They advised all their cars are backed up.
2: 10-4. You can show me a route with 70 for now. That's what people can get one cleared up.
3: Crazy. 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

0: I would like to have the information. Consul 970 information. I went past where that domestic's supposed to be. I did not locate any vehicles. Stand by, I believe I'm coming up on it.
1: Nine-70, confirming past the domestic or the crash?
0: The crash.

is I-255 northbound approaching Black Lane. I-255 northbound approaching Black Lane. Any units in the area of us? Suspect is traveling at a high rate of speed. She feels unsafe.

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2: 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You can clear it.
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0: I just signed you to the Modesto call. Would you like me to close it out or keep it open until we hear back?
1: Keep it open until we hear back. I'll start up that with.
0: 10-4.
2: I'm just past I-55, 235 northbound, just past I-55. The situation has become both verbal and physical within the vehicle. Possible 28, D. David K. King, 27046. D. David K. King, 27046.

0: 55 northbound, taking exit to Horseshoe Lake Road. 255 northbound, taking exit to Horseshoe Lake Road.
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2: Only 60. Trying to make contact. 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Are you sure this is the correct address?
1: 860, we'll check my advice.

0: I confirmed with McEwen. Address is 660 East Warren Street, 660 East Warren, Bunker Hill. They advised a deputy is in route at this point.
1: He just arrived.

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1: 10-4. What's your 18? I'll be 10-8. 24.
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0: 19, go ahead.
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0: 10-4, 2208.

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1: 61.
0: Collinsville X-116 traffic stop. Collinsville, St. Louis Road at Highlight Place. St. Louis Road at Highlight Place, Collinsville. 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
1: That's...
0: Collinsville, Lakes from 11 to 28. YTMC Denali. White Denali. Missouri 26, 4, 8, H. Henry, 4, M. Mary D. David. 4, 8, H. Henry, 4, M. Mary D. David. Missouri 26.
1: Henry 4, M. Mary D. David, clear. I'm not showing any expiration date on it. 2022 GMC pickup.

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1: Good.
0: 970, 1050, I-70 eastbound, mile post 52, ramp. I-70 eastbound, mile post 52, ramp. Debris in the roadway, two vehicles struck it, an RV and a car. No reporting party information. It was reported by a third party. I checked with DuPont. They did not have anyone nearby.
1: Council 970, Teflon around.

0: Collinsville, X 116 traffic stop. Bridge Ridge Road, Chapel Drive, Collinsville. Bridge Ridge Road, Chapel Drive, Collinsville. It's a gray Nissan Altima. Gray Nissan Altima. G George B Boy 22743. 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

Collinsville, Lexington 11, traffic stop. Yeah, I-255 southbound, Mapo 6, I-255 southbound, Mapo 6. Black Jeep. D. David, W. William, 80495. D. David, W. William, 80495.

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and drive stop. Traffic stop, Granite City, be Lundell Boulevard at Clark Avenue, Lundell Boulevard at Clark Avenue. Ray, older model sedan, Ray, older model sedan, F-Rank ZZ-RIS 62650, F-Rank ZZ-RIS 62650.

Collinsville, 11 Travis Town. Stop. I-255 southbound, Apple 7. I-255 southbound, Apple 7. Black GMC Denali, Black GMC Denali. B-Boy Truck, 416-7031. B-Boy Truck, 416-7031.

What's your name? 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She can't move. 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At 836 South Chestnut Street, Litchfield, now clear 2320.

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1: 10-4, copy pedestrian.
0: Go ahead.
1: 55 southbound mile post 52, I-55 southbound mile post 52, female with white sweater, blanket, skirt, and boots walking on right shoulder.
0: 10-4, get her out.

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19, I just sent you an animal complaint. 105 East First South Street, Manolis. Caller replies, it's the yard south of that residence. There's a dog that's been barking for about an hour.

That shows clear valid to a Timothy Abbott out of Millwood on a red 2003 Jeep Nosey 5.

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2: 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They advise she's still near milepost 52.

Esper units, Troop 8 DUI, 64 West on Mile Post 21. Esper units, Troop 8 DUI, 64 West on Mile Post 21. 2347. Maroon pickup truck, Truck 264-2622 B-Boy. Truck 264-2622 B-Boy, 1028 Norma J. John Minton. Norma J. John Minton, West Frankfurt, 2019 Ram pickup. Traveling below the posted speed limit, unable to maintain lane, make your own case, State Police Troop 8, Collinsville, KSP 235.

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1: Is it a felony or misdemeanor court date?
2: It'll be a felony court date.
1: Or it could be 1 to 3 weeks out on a Friday. The first available would be the 29th of May at 9 a.m.

Isburn units, Troop 8, cancellation, cancel Isburn 1479 DUI, I-64 westbound, milepost 21, 2346, maroon pickup truck, truck 264-2622 B-Boy, 264-2622 B-Boy, vehicle has been stopped, report unfounded. Authority PDO Fallon, State Police, Troop 8, Collins, OK at B235.

0: 16.
1: Palms Relax wants the same information. Both subjects have been released with NTAs. They'll be clear patrol.

McComas Wood Ambulance, Witt Fire Medical, respond to an EMS call for sickness at 11 West Broadway Street, Witt. McComas Wood Ambulance, Witt Fire Medical, respond for a 52-year-old female vomiting all day at 11 West Broadway Street, Witt. Montclair 0015.

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I'll be Lake Drive at Illinois 157. Lake Drive at Illinois 157. Caseyville. Gray Audi A6. 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
1: Turns valid to Ayanna Randolph out of Brighton on a white 2016 Chevy sedan. Ayanna is valid, no convictions, born in 2006.

Delta 970, traffic stop. Delta 970, traffic stop. 55 south at the 53. 55 south at the 53. Blue Kia passenger car. Blue Kia passenger car. Wisconsin Fleet. 436-08A Adam F. Frank over Teton. 436-08A Adam F. Frank over Teton, Wisconsin Fleet.

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0: Collinsville, Exxon 16, traffic stop.
1: You can go ahead.
0: Collinsville, Exxon 16, traffic stop. Vanilla Street to Spring Street, Collinsville. Vanilla Street to Spring Street, Collinsville. It's a black Toyota sedan. Frank XX-ray 29851. Frank XX-ray 29851.

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1: Collinsville, X11 traffic stop.
0: Go ahead.
1: Collinsville, X11 traffic stop. Be Highway 157 at Bellevue Avenue. Caseyville, Highway 157, Bellevue Avenue, Caseyville. Black Dodge Challenger, F. Frank E. Edwards, 65566. F. Frank E. Edwards, 65566.
0: 7-10-4. On 11, F. Frank E. Edwards, 65566, clear, expired 3, 2026. White 2013 Chevrolet.

to Atlantic City, traffic stop. 55 south at the 53. 55 south at the 53. White Mazda hatchback, white Mazda hatchback. F Frank Z Zebra 45867. F Frank Z Zebra 45867.

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1: 10-4, can you pull me a field report for revoked, or I guess upgrade desk to revoked, your field report number in the notes, secure 30.

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1: Can you go ahead?
0: Cones Relax 116 traffic stop. I-55, Mompos 30. I-55, Mompos 30. It's a great Kia. Great Kia. G. George, F. Frank, 83519. G. George E. Edward, 83519.
1: And correction, excellent 16, 10-4.
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1: Good.
0: Motorist assist, Chain Rocks Bridge westbound, Chain Rocks Bridge westbound, pickup truck and white Kia Soul attempting to change a tire.

0: Cornet, going to X 116 traffic stop.
1: Go ahead.
0: Traffic stop. Chain of Rocks Road, stop 255 and 270. Chain of Rocks Road, just off 270, Madison County. It's a gold Hyundai utility, gold Hyundai utility. F. Frank SAM 68876, F. Frank SAM 68876.
1: 116, Pepper. F. Frank SAM 68876, clear, gold 2002 Hyundai.

Alpha 211, valve driver has a vehicle. Driver's issue citations. I wasn't aware I didn't need a field report. 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Thank you. I'll be clear.

0: 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If they're still in the lane of travel, I'll interrupt code 2.
1: The same time.

0: 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I'll be clear for patrol.
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1: Collinsville
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1: 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I didn't see anything. 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
0: I just took a cart here, 1050 West Scottville Road, just east of Mount Zion Road, Scottville. The vehicle is not drivable. Caller will be contacting tow herself. No injuries.
1: 10-4.

Lodge, Angola, signal the ambulance, low signal the ambulance. You're being requested for a transfer, Hillsboro ER to St. John's in Springfield, 35-year-old female, acute cholecystitis. Attention, Angola, signal the ambulance, Angola, signal the ambulance. You're being requested for a transfer, Hillsboro ER to St. John's. 35-year-old female, acute cholecystitis, ALS requested, time page 546, McKinney County 911 clear.

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0: Very 18 from Coupon. Into Greene County, they're going to give her a call. She did advise they didn't have a deputy available to head out there now, but I did advise she also had her own tow en route and no injuries.
1: 10-4, I'll remain on scene until Phil gets here.

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1: 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She's in room 115, B-Boy. 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

0: Do we have somebody that could check a pedestrian walking southbound I-55 mile post just south of the 52? Tall male with a blanket over himself.
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2: Good afternoon. I-55 North on Mile Post 52. I-55 North on Mile Post 52. Male subject walking up the off ramp. There is a blanket over him for 836.
1: In 4. I'll be here off from Springfield. I just jumped out of my car. Be delayed response.

is bringing a trip 8. While next fleeing and eluding, I think you've lost on the 5.8. Is bringing us trip 8, wanted, reckless driving, fleeing, eluding, I-64 West on Northwest 5.8, 0700, gold, Toyota Camry, gold Toyota Camry, F-Rank A. Adams, 36052, F-Rank A. Adams, 36052, 1028, Annie, C. Charles Foster, Annie, C. Charles Foster, 25, Helen Court, East St. Louis, Marine 2007, Honda Sedan, I-64 West on Northwest 4.2, all over the roadway. Authority, State Car, Ocean King 36, State Police, Tribute Calls, what case would you take us?

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1: As you need to pay, Ocean Team 36 advises situation secure subject in custody. I-64 westbound between 25th Street and Baugh. The police troop vehicle is located at 235.
0: You're en route to the northbound. Mount Pleasant Creek.
2: Negative. Charles 82 is en route to that. Do you have another one?
0: Southbound to 1.2, a Dodge Challenger, Burgundy Chevrolet Equinox, left shoulder, no injuries, or lane blockage.

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Shot about 2-3 en route. Would you call security? Stuff. You know, ask for Mr. Hand for offloading, please.

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0: It's going to be a female last name, Wheeler. William Henry, Edward Edward, Lincoln Edward Robert. 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

Raymond Hobel Ambulance respond to must call for a sick case. 201 North South Street, Raymond. Raymond Hobel Ambulance respond to must call for a sick case.

0: 911, Raymond Harville ambulance copies. Could you page for me a driver to meet on scene, please?
1: I-34 is responding.

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1: the garage.
0: The address actually is 202 North South, 202.
2: I-34 is responding to the shed.

Litchfield Ambulance, respond for an EMS call for a 79-year-old female that fell, complaining of foot pain. Family on scene is unable to get her to the car, 622 North Illinois. Litchfield Ambulance, respond for an EMS call for a 79-year-old female that fell, complaining of foot pain, unable to get to the car. She is alert and breathing normally, 622 North Illinois, 911 clear, 823.

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1: I also just sent you a harassment call. The 1017 would like you to come to his place of employment at Smokey Jennings and speak with him.
0: 10-4.

0: St. Louis Avenelary Ambulance Carlinville Rescue. You're being requested at number 7 Harding Court, Carlinville, for a 63-year-old female who has fallen, has a possible hip injury. Attention Gillespie Vanellary Ambulance, Gillespie Vanellary Ambulance, you're being requested at 7 Harding Court, Carlinville, for a 63-year-old female who has fallen, has a possible hip injury. Time of page 904, Macoupin County, 911 clear.
1: Macoupin, 3 Lincoln 11.
0: 11, go ahead.
1: 11's in route.
0: 10-4. 11, would you like rescue page for a lift assistance?
1: Yeah, go ahead.

Attention Carlinville Rescue, you're being requested at 7 Harding Court, Carlinville, for a 63-year-old female who has fallen, has a possible hip injury.

Attention Carlinville Rescue, Carlinville Rescue. You're being requested at 7 Harding Court, Carlinville. 63-year-old female who has fallen, possible hip injury. Time of page 905, McKibben County, 911 clear.

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0: Cardinal Fire, 3 Lincoln 11. You guys can disregard. We're going to be able to get her out of ourselves. Thank you, guys.
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0: Council Village. Go to Charlie 7, go. Pedestrian, be 55 southbound from 37 Livingston. Before black male, shorts and hoodie, walking near the shoulder.
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4: 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Because he has a heart.
1: 10-4, I copied on scene, but nothing further.

copy, Elder.

Salt ambulance, turning to that VHS ER for a stat ALS transfer to Anderson, 70-year-old female semi. Attention, Salt ambulance, journey to that CHS ER for a stat ALS transfer to Anderson, 70-year-old female semi, time of age 9:32.

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0: 9, you can show me 10-8-24. The male is not here, I advise. He hasn't been here for approximately a week.
1: 10-4.

0: to 944.
1: Go ahead.
0: 44 is going to be out on transfer CHS to Anderson. We have one additional.

Washington, Prairieland Ambulance. Prairieland Ambulance, you're being requested 333 South Reitzman, 333 South Reitzman Street, Burton. 65-year-old female, has a shortness of breath with low O2 stat, needs transfer to the hospital. Attention Prairieland Ambulance, Prairieland Ambulance, you're being requested 333 South Reitzman, 333 South Reitzman Street, Burden. 65-year-old female, shortness of breath with low O2 stat, needs transport to the hospital. Tunnel stage 939, McCabe County, 911 clear.

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You're being requested 4960 Brighton Bunker Hill Road, 4960 Brighton Bunker Hill Road, Brighton. 78-year-old male, not breathing, caller advised. 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

9th Street, west off from Exchange Avenue, East St. Louis. It's Bermuda Troop 8 DUI, north 9th Street, west off from Exchange Avenue, East St. Louis, 1015. Black Dodge, G. George B. Boy, 17814. G. George B. Boy, 17814. 1028. Jackie E. Edward Ingram, 3816 Linden Avenue, East St. Louis, dark blue 2014 Dodge sedan. Male driver, female passenger, maker, okay, state police, trip, calls, okay, CP35.

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Raymond Harwell Ambulance backup, respond to New Mexico, Fort Chaffee. 6264 Saddle Club Avenue, Raymond. Non-clear 1022.

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0: I just sent you a message to return a 21.

Truba units, Rickles driving, Route 15 eastbound, passing Peabody Road. Rickles driving, Route 15 eastbound, passing Peabody Road, Freeburg, blue Chevrolet hatchback, Yoda Robert 78404, Yoda Robert 78404, Lauren Thurkoff, 106 South Halton Street, Freeburg, 32023 Chevrolet hatchback, make your own case, State Police Council.

0: with a female. She would not give me what it was in reference to. She advised it was for her personal information. She wanted to speak with an officer.
1: Okay.

0: has attempted breaking into somebody's house. He is on Sunset Road now.
1: Alpha 9 will be in route.
0: 10-4.

0: The original caller also advised he is eastbound on Sunset.
1: 10-4.

Westfield Ambulance, you're needed to respond to 628 South Illinois Avenue, Heritage Enterprises Building, for a 71-year-old female with abnormal labs and complaining of pain. Westfield Ambulance, you're needed to respond 628 South Illinois Avenue, the Heritage Enterprises Building, for a 71-year-old female with abnormal labs and complaining of pain, 911 clear, 1130.

0: 10-9.
1: Yeah. Do you want to run to the house and speak to the 1017? I'll see if I can locate the suspect.
2: 10-4. Yeah, there was another neighbor that said that he tried breaking into another neighbor's house, I guess.

Pedestrian units report one investigation domestic in progress, West Fisher Street at North St. John's Drive, Smithson. Pedestrian units report one investigation domestic in progress, West Fisher Street at North St. John's Drive, Smithson. Hold a fourth passenger car. Hold fourth passenger car. Rear plate, front plate, POWMIA. No rear plate, front plate, POWMIA. Male driver, female passenger. Male driver, female passenger. Vehicle last seen, Turner Hall Road westbound from Fisher, Smithson. Vehicle last seen, Turner Hall Road westbound from West Fisher Street, Smithson. Authorities, correction, complaint has not been cited, however, reasonable grounds to justify an investigative stop have been established. Authority, Sheriff's Office, St. Clair County, State Police, Trooper Gallant, located 235.

0: Yud.
1: Last name Frank Edward Moore, Lincoln Edward Young. 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

0: I just came over the bridge on Sunset. 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They said they didn't see anything, but they haven't been back to the residence very long.
1: I said he continued this way on a Blue Beach cruiser.
2: Charles 32 pedestrian, 64 westbound, milepost 4, 64 westbound, milepost 4, walking eastbound on the westbound side, black male, black shirt, jean shorts and a hat.

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0: My mailman said he was heading north on Litchfield Road.

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1: Time, Hooper.
2: Shot 11. ESP westbound.

Last name Vedley, V-U-D-L-E-Y. First name Carl, C-A-R-L. Middle L Lincoln. Day of birth 8/16/63. 081663.

Bucks. Trader plate, oh, out of Ohio. Tom Robert George, 7067. Tom Robert George, 7067, out of Ohio on a trailer.

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0: 50. It occurred on the Poplar Street Bridge westbound, They relocated to 9th Street in St. Louis. 9th Street in St. Louis. The truck tractor semi-trailer versus a Chevrolet Malibu. No injuries. EPPs with them.
1: 10-4.
0: Charles 82, go ahead.
2: Motor assist, 255 North, 26.6. 255 North, 26.6. It's a silver passenger car with the trunk up. Illinois, D. David W. William, 64939. D. David W. William, 64939.
0: Charles 82, 10-4.

Farmers Wagner Ambulance respond to an EMS call for abdominal pain. 612 North Street, Farmersville. Farmers Wagner Ambulance respond to an EMS call for abdominal pain. 612 North Street, Farmersville. 9 is clear. 1251.

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0: Rod.
1: Motor assist, I-55 southbound, 5064. I-55 southbound, 64 on the left. On a black Toyota, F-Frank Wyoming, 35227. Frank Young, 35227.
0: I'll say 7-10-4. 32, Collinsville status.

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0: 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Illinois 16, just west of Litchfield. Chevrolet pickup truck, Ford Escape, no injuries on the shoulder.
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1: 64 East 27. 64 East 27. Two vehicles. Rear one's a gray Nissan Sentra. Florida. F. Frankie Union Mary, Lincoln 31. Florida, Frankie Union Mary, Lincoln 31.

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1: 10-4, go ahead.
0: Same location, but westbound. 64 west, 27. It's a white Ram. South Dakota plate, and you've got a flat tire security.

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2: 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Tennessee, 009, B-Boy, Q-Queen, B-Boy, C-Charles, clear, Fox 1010, Pontiac.

0: pedestrian I-255 southbound to 70 eastbound. I-255 southbound to I-270 eastbound on the ramp. Female with a crop shirt, black pants, walking on the ramp. There's a silver Hyundai sedan pulled over. A driver's in the middle, driver's male in a yellow shirt.
1: 10-4, go away.
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0: Good.
1: 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He advised that there's not a black car in the driveway, then she is not home.
0: And she parks her other vehicle.
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88, 1028. Missouri semi-trailer, 75 M-Mary, 0, J. John, Key Edward. 75 M-Mary, 0, J. John, Key Edward. Sorry.

Prairie Land ambulance. You need to respond. 700 Remedy Circle, 700 Remedy Circle, Verdon, for a 1-year-old female choking. She is no longer choking at the moment. Attention Prairie Land ambulance. You need to respond. 700 Remedy Circle, 700 Remedy Circle, Verdon, for a 1-year-old female that was choking. She is no longer choking. Time base 1330, McHugh County, 911, clear.

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You're new to respond. 3132 Stephen Drive, Bunker Hill, for a 32-year-old male, high heart rate.

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You're needed to respond 3132 Stephen Drive, 3132 Stephen Drive, Bunker Hill, for a 32-year-old male, high heart rate, on page 1342, Cuban County 911, clear.

0: Attention Gillespie Vanilla Ambulance. Gillespie Vanilla Ambulance here being requested. 611 West Gillespie, 611 West Gillespie Street, Gillespie. 80-year-old female with low O2 at 70. Dizzy when she stands. Difficulty breathing. Attention Gillespie Vanilla Ambulance. Gillespie Vanilla Ambulance here being requested. 611 West Gillespie, 611 West Gillespie Street. 80-year-old female with low O2 at 70. Dizzy when she stands, having difficulty breathing. Time page 1347, McKibben County, on Montclair.
1: McKibben, 3 lane to 38, it's going to be 10-8 with a refusal.
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Respond to this call. 46 is at Evergreen Place, room 308. That's clear 1353.

0: ALS transferred to St. John's, 49-year-old male in semi. He is on an IV. Attention, Staunton Ambulance, you're needed at CHS ER Room 1 for an ALS transfer to St. John's, 49-year-old male in semi. He is on an IV. Time of day 13:54.
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0: 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I'm sending you a 911 missile, 705 East 1st North Street, and all of Colorado is an accidental dial, and there's no emergency.
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I believe O Ocean, B Boy, T Town, I Ida. W William, T David, O Ocean, B Boy, T Town, I Ida.

0: Wagner, fire response for a truck that is smoking with no flames. 22199 Lone Oak Road, Wagner. Farmers Wagner, fire response for a truck that is smoking, no visible flames. 22199 Lone Oak Road, Wagner. 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Mountains clear, 1402.
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1: Nine, go ahead. It's going to be on a ham radio plate. 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William, David, Ocean, Boy, Tom, Ida.
2: 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We've been receiving calls.
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1: 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Coaster, Zachary, W-William, male, 11389. 11389.

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0: 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Go ahead. Do you have a caller's name? McCoupin County.
1: Wayman Coaster, a.k.a. Zachary W. William Coaster. Male, 11389, wanted, caution, sex offender, armed, dangerous, violent, tendency, suicidal. Male, white, 59130, gray, brown, fair. Known to assault officers, sex offender provided false information, second or sub-offense, extradite only in the state of Iowa and adjacent counties in Illinois. Extradite only, Iowa and adjacent counties in Illinois. Additional information available 1061. W. William Coaster, no exact match, Zachary Wayman Coaster, male, white, 11389, sexual offender, this record says incarcerated currently. Male, white, 58130, brown. Criminal sexual assault, forced. He was incarcerated in Iowa. Additional information available, 1061. Zachary Wayman Coaster, a.k.a. Zachary Wayman Coaster, male, 11389, sexual offender. Male, white, 59130, gray, hazel. Criminal sexual assault, explosive self-plug indecency, lewd exposure. Additional information available, go ahead. Seven posters revoked. 12/25/2016, 6201A, Adam 9, additionally, he has a revoked FOID card. Revoked FOID card. Status is revoked other. Additionally, he is discharged out from supervised release status on the add-on for him.
2: 10-4, I put signal 38 info in the notes.
0: Information that we got from McCoupin, it is on Lone Oak Road between Slidham Road and East Stonewall Road.
3: No bridge in there somewhere.
0: If this map is correct, it's showing closer to the East Stonewall Road. The creek is closer to that. You should probably go down to Lone Oak from Slidham Road, if this map is correct.
3: 10-4, I'll continue.

0: 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We're going to try to pull the bumper out on the other car so you can drive it home.
1: That works.

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1: Patterson says, I-55 southbound mile post 41. I-55 southbound mile post 41, and IDOC bus is asking troopers to respond. There's 46 inmates on board, 4 correctional officers on board.

That's from Slidham Road, Slidham Road. 10-4, I'm just about to turn on to Slow Hope now, or shortly.

0: coming down the Wagner. I heard, do you see anything burning? I see smoke stuck out that way.
1: Yeah, copy that. I

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Copy that. I'm arriving on scene. 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
1: Just checking to see if engine 2 was on scene. I haven't heard anything. I did not know if they found anything yet.
0: Engine 2 is on scene, and vehicle was fully involved in radio traffic.
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0: 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I mean, right with Charles 85. Should
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Charles 85, Charles 17. 385. 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I clicked south to Livingston exit, unable to locate. You might check the Staunton exit ramps. I just got on there from the 41. I didn't see it. I'll let you call them back and see where they're exactly at.

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0: 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Gillespie Benell Berry Ambulance, you're being requested at 823 Randall Road, Carlinville, for an 87-year-old male who has fallen in his kitchen. No injuries per Lifeline. 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No injuries, live assistance only per Lifeline. Time of page 1433, McKibben County, 911, clear.
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0: Charles 85, I contacted Springfield Communication Center. They took the original call. The phone number listed is correct. Then on the recording, he advised that the CO thought they were near Litchfield, but then said milepost 41. I'm not sure if you came from Litchfield or if you saw anything up that way.
1: I responded from Litchfield scale. I did not observe any bus suggesting DOC.
0: Just put in here that they're on their way and we can disregard. Charles 85, 10-4, Charles 17, you copy.
1: Good, Council.
0: Springfield advised that IDOC stated they're on their way, we can disregard.
1: 10-4.

Barrington advises situation is secure. 6112 Wright Bunker Hill Road, 6112 Wright Bunker Hill Road, Macoupin County Sheriff's Department, WPFS 699.

0: 310, that's affirmative, no bond.
1: 10-4. The vehicle's off the roadway, it's out of fuel. He had somebody on their way. He's left the keys and they're going to come pick the vehicle up. I'll be in that with this mail time facility.
0: 10-4.

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0: 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What channel is everybody on for Cincinnati?
1: 368, Adam.
0: I'm going to switch over for a moment.

responds 1007 East Columbia Street, Copper Creek, for an 88-year-old female who is having behavioral problems and hitting the other residents. Litchfield Ambulance responds 1007 East Columbia Street, Litchfield, Copper Creek Cottages, for an 80-year-old female who is having

Pittsburgh Unit Street 8, St. Louis City terminated pursuit, I-70. Vehicle was eastbound in the westbound lanes from the McKinley Bridge, I-70 eastbound. Vehicle has charges for aggravated fleeing and larceny under any unit scenario advised.

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2: McKinley Bridge, eastbound and west on lanes. 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

0: Pronto, é isso aqui, então.
1: A60, are you aware of the FedEx truck that's off between the on-ramp and the 255 southbound there, just out 270?
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calling Hill Charles 85, Nurse Assistant. Nurse Assist by 55 southbound off of 68. 55 southbound off of 68. Pickup truck pulling up RV camper. Pickup truck pulling up RV camper. Missouri trailer. 60 M. Mary 7 G. George W. William. Missouri trailer 60 M. Mary 7 G. George W. William.

0: 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Show me how it looks. 200 to 11. I'll help them with the shutdown. Traffic will get through.
1: For how long your watch up?

entering Interstate 8, Granite City in pursuit. Illinois 3 northbound from North Street. Illinois 3 northbound from North Street. 90 miles per hour. Blackboard Fusion. Blackboard Fusion. E. Edward Y. Young, 12191. E. Edward Y. Young, 12191. 1028, Brian Slabby. Brian Slabby, 4784, Namioki Road, Granite City. Black 2009 Ford 4-door. Vehicle wide for traffic charges only. Any units near you guys.

193 northbound approaching south end of St. Thomas, speeds 100 miles per hour. Off 6 just north of West Chain of Rocks.

0: Yes, Vern, did you have traffic for Granite City?
1: I was just confirming, no other agencies still in pursuit.
0: Negative, both Granite units have terminated.
1: Tower. Brisbane units, Troop 8, terminate pursuit. I-270 westbound, Mapos 1. I-270 westbound, Mapos 1. Blackboard Fusion, Edward Guayang, 12191. Edward Guayang, 12191. 1028, Ryan Slaby, Ryan Slaby. 4784, Nanny Oki Road, Granite City, Black, 2009, Ford 4-door. Vehicle wanted for traffic charges.

0: 346, can you respond at 10255 southbound, Northwest 1 for an additional 3 vehicle 1050, or are you still tied up on previous?
1: Yeah, I need another couple minutes and I'll be right blue clear.
2: Board 1+30 on the fuel. Release is 908, and we're showing about 22 en route.

0: 60. 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
1: Be lane walking.
0: Actually, both lanes are going to be blocked off currently. If someone gets freed up, we're going to start diverting at least to Gateway Commerce for now.
1: Need the yard?
0: I don't believe we'll need a yard up here unless they want to just stop here and start diverting them somewhere else.

Collinsville, ACV, copy it, second 28, on unit 1. It's going to be a Silver Jeep. F. Frank W. William, 98309. F. Frank W. William, 98309. We're going to need tows for both of these vehicles. The Jeep is going to be on its top, and the white Chevrolet pickup has severe rear end damage.

27 to attach. Six 27 to attack. Last is Chapman, C-H-A-P-M-A-N versus Ben.

27 to attach. Six 27 to attack. Last is Chapman, C-H-A-P-M-A-N, versus Benjamin, B-E-N-J-A-M-I-N, middle is R. Roberts, male, 10-07-1982, 10-07-1982,

0: 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I got another 28 for you. 46 and 28, Jimmy, direct TV van, 364-7853, people with truck, 364-7853, people with truck.
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2: Ambulance, journey to that Anderson ER room 6 for an ALS transfer to flu, 66-year-old male, altered mental status. Attention, Staunton ambulance, journey to that Anderson ER room 6 for an ALS transfer to flu, 66-year-old male, altered mental status, have a page 1551.

0: 1 East Union to Litchfield Oncology for a report of a fire alarm activated. It just needs reset for the caller.
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0: 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There's 255 southbound clear enough up there. Can you check with those units so the ambulance can go straight to Barnes instead of taking the detour?
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2: 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Glen Corbett, fire. 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She's going to be transported to Barnes.

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You need to respond 515 East Dean, 515 East Dean Street, Apartment A, Adam, 51-year-old female. Advising she took a new medication, having issues, blood pressure 167 over 87, slurred speech.

Lodge, Perilene Ambulance for and Rescue. 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Need to respond 515 East Dean, 515 East Dean Street, Apartment A, Adam Burden. 51-year-old female took a new medication. Slurred speech, blood pressure 167, odor 87, head is hurting. Time at page 1557, Cuban County, 911 clear.

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0: A-10 will be in service returning. 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
1: 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Welcome, Kings Highway, I'm welcome. 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

0: 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Bound milepost 5, I-64 eastbound, milepost 5, the 717 Ford Fusion and a Chevrolet pickup truck on the ramp. No injuries, no lane blockage.
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Colin R. Robert down in. Colin R. Robert down in. 207 Pine Tree Lane, Freeburg, Red 714, Kia Sedan. 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

It's three units. You're paid. Wanted, leaving the same property name with your garage at 64 Eastbound Mapa 7. Is bringing units to bait. One of these is the C property damage crash. I-64 Eastbound Mapa 7, 1614, white truck director semi-trailer. White truck director semi-trailer, NFI, displayed on trailer, Indiana portion, 359-8919. 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

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Another ambulance, Ghost Supernova Ambulance, you're needed to respond 18804 Route 4, Carlinville, High Point Residence, Room 6, for a 79-year-old female, lethargic, possible stroke, top page 1626, Macoupin County, 911 clear.

0: 9, Mary 10 from a Cuban status. Ocean 346, the second ambulance was Edwardsville, and they're at Anderson. 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
0: 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Everything was verbal and civil.

0: Hören wir geben. School Street, Wilsonville. The caller just advised you, like, return 21, would like to report some things involving his neighbor that have been happening.
1: Laura Efrank, IIDA, Indiana, Fortune 359-8919. 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

One from McCoupin. I'm assigning you a call if you could respond to your PD and speak with a male outside.

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1: So that individual says he's on the way to the PD. I've walked around the whole building. There's nobody here.
0: Just advised that he was at the police department.
1: Yeah, Gordon, nobody here.

0: Hill 1 from McCubbin. Advising they are at the police department. He said he was going to walk over to you.
1: Tambor, he's here now.

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0: 11, 10-4, 17-07.

standards that he called her advice. 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He took her phone. He's currently in a tan Chevy Suburban driving around the block. Check old Route 3 at Davis Street Ferry for a iPhone crash detection. Fire has been unable to locate.

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1: tipo. 10-8 from that. If you would, add Jonathan Graves and Mike or Michael Vogel. Just those other for now.

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1: Just turning on the Womack.
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0: 15, they're going to be out at 443 Broadway Street, San Diego City. Caller advised her husband is going crazy and stole her phone and was driving around the block.

0: D2 55 southbound at the Mount Olive exit. I-25 southbound at the Mount Olive exit. It's the subject that ran out of gas, no vehicle description.
1: Denver, in route.

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0: McCubbin 13, you can show me 41. I'll be en route to Sarin City.
1: 10-4.

Alonzo 663 motors says, going to be 55 southbound at the 45. 55 southbound at the 45 on a black Chevy Equinox. Black Chevy Equinox. Texas, WWAMG George, R. Robert, 5738. 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

Henry 1, comes back clear valid to a Janet Crawford out of Basalto on a white 2023 Ford Utility. She's also clear valid.

0: Jefferson Street, Gerard, for harassment. 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
1: 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We are currently out at St. Francis.

0: 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I'll be 1060 for a bit.
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As we answer Bait Road Rage, I-64 Westbound, Office 23. As we answer Bait Road Rage, I-64 Westbound, Office 23. 1828. Black Dodge minivan, Black Dodge minivan. Adams W. William, 8867. State unknown. Adams W. William, 8867. State unknown. Driver, female white, glasses. Driver, female white, glasses. Passenger, male white. Passenger, male white. The last thing continuing, I-64 Westbound, passing milepost 23. Make your own pace, Illinois 6. Bit Collins, welcome to the device.

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0: 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Illinois Route 4 at Lamb Road, north of 55 between Livingston and Morden. A subject walking in the roadway, long hair,